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I'm Doug DeRosier. Coming up, Poison, Cyndi Lauper, and I've got another shot for you to win that VIP flyaway to see Chicago and Styx in Phoenix. 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

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This is pretty interesting. The grass for some of the upcoming World Cup matches isn't even on the field yet. It's being shipped hundreds of miles in refrigerated trucks, so it'll get to the match exactly on time.

0: 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Two legends partnering up for one historic tour, Chicago and Styx, co-headlining for the first time together. 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A rock star trip for two that includes airfare, hotel, premium seats, and a VIP package with exclusive merchandise that includes a guitar signed by Styx. You'll meet the band Chicago before the show. It's all up for grabs right now. 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We'll see what the traffic's doing next, and we've got OMD coming up.
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2: Camarillo, the 101 northbound, you're going to be seeing some patchy delays from just after Lewis Avenue all the way through to just before Victoria. After that, it's going to be a smooth drive going all the way into Ventura. Other side of the freeway, the 101 southbound, watch out for some slowing. This is from just before the 33 going all the way through to before the 126. From the traffic center, I'm Brian Vance.
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0: 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This is kind of fun. There are two guys with the same name running against each other for senator in Alaska. A judge just ruled this week that Dan Sullivan can run against Senator Dan Sullivan in the upcoming Republican primary. This is a kind of reminiscent of that movie Head of State with Chris Rock, where the same kind of thing happened. He gets elected because he has the same name as the incumbent who ended up dying. So you got two Dan Sullivans running against each other. I like this because if you're the Dan Sullivan who's challenging, you just want to run a campaign of constant confusion. In fact, if I were him, I would go and legally change my first name to Senator Dan.
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2: Camarillo, the 101 northbound, you're going to be seeing some patchy delays. This is from Lewis Road going all the way through to after Del Norte Boulevard. After that, it's going to be a smooth drive going all the way through to Ventura. Other side of the freeway, the 101 southbound, watch out for some slowing from the 126 going all the way through to well after Central Avenue. From the Traffic Center, I'm Brian Vance.
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10: A better life with Dr. Sanjay Gupta.
11: I'm feeling lucky to have my college-age kids home with me for a few weeks this summer. And one of the things I know we're going to be talking about, AI. I've started to use it more often at the hospital to get fresh takes on patient problems that I'm trying to solve. And for my girls, well, I know that they are navigating college now with these new powerful tools. Something, frankly, that you and I couldn't have even imagined when we were in school. But while it may be tempting to outsource your studying and your work to these large language models, I beg you not to. And that's because AI chatbots tend to reproduce what researchers call weird viewpoints. That's an acronym: Western, Educated, Industrialized, Rich, and Democratic. Look, AI isn't going away, and admittedly, it can be a really powerful tool, but you don't want it doing your thinking for you. I'm Dr. Sanjay Gupta, helping you live a better life.
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July is National Ice Cream Month. They broke down every state's favorite ice cream. Strawberry here in California. We're one of 15 states who picked that. I don't know what's going on in Oregon. Their favorite ice cream is lavender. That's the worst flavor ever. That's Oregon for you.

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1: Camarillo, the 101 northbound, is going to be slow and go from just after Lewis Road, going all the way through to Vineyard Avenue. After that, it's going to be a smooth drive going all the way into the Ventura area. Other side of the freeway, the 101 southbound, you're going to be seeing delays from before the 33 going all the way through to just after Victoria. From the Traffic Center, I'm Brian Vance.
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1: Leaving Thousand Oaks, it's going to be a smooth drive going all the way through Camarillo, through Oxnard, and into the Ventura area. On the other side of the freeway, the 101 southbound is going to be a smooth drive leaving Ventura all the way to the 126. Earlier crash that was in lanes has been cleared. After that, it's going to be incident-free going through Camarillo to Thousand Oaks. From the Traffic Center, I'm Brian Vance.
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Top of the day, kiddos. Top of the day to you. All right, coming up next, we've got celebrity birthdays on the way. Looking over the list. Good stuff. Good stuff. Quality in there. Quality in there. As a matter of fact, it's this lady's birthday today. I'll tell you that one. She's 81. Good God.

0: 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Night Trainer, that's Blondie there. Call me. What was that? What was that from the, American Gigolo. American Gigolo. Celebrity birthdays today, Liv Tyler. I thought she was older than this. Of course, Steven Tyler's kid. And a great actress in her own right, 49 today. Pamela Anderson, 59 today. Carl Lewis. Of his 10 Olympic medals, 9 of those bad boys are gold. 65 today. Dan Aykroyd, 74. Thought maybe a little bit older. Nope. Debbie Harry, like I said, Blondie. Debbie Harry, 81 years old. Can you believe that? Heavenly birthdays today. Wally Amos. Wally, famous Amos. Yeah, he's got a good cookie. Andre Brower. Man, he died way too early. A lot of people remember from Brooklyn Nine-Nine, but he was also on Homicide, Life on the Street. God, what a great series that was. Princess Diana, heavenly birthday today. Today's International Joke Day and National Postal Worker Day. God bless the U.S. Postal Service. Every time I say that, I always think of Cliff Clavin. I really do.
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2: A Moore Park man is going to jail for a year for the death of a Jewish demonstrator in Thousand Oaks. Earlier this year, lawyer Abdal Fattah Al-Najji pled guilty to felony involuntary manslaughter for the death of Paul Kessler during dueling demonstrations in 2023. Two men got into an argument over Israel and Palestine, and at one point the suspect hit Kessler with a megaphone that caused the 69-year-old to fall backwards and hit his head, and he died a day later. New California laws take effect July 1st, impacting schools, housing, restaurants, and grocery stores. Public schools must now have at least one gender-neutral restroom. And search and rescue teams are still combing through the rubble in Venezuela, where last week's earthquake killed nearly 2,000 people. Sports: Angels lost to the Mariners 8-3. Dodgers beat the Athletics 9-3. 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Groovy 106.3 from the News Center. I'm out.
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Good morning, Chicago, and Sticks Fly Away. You want to go on that trip? Feel like royalty? Yeah, it's a VIP deal. Got a keyword? Yeah, give that 10 minutes. I'll give you the keyword number one of the day right now. 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

0: 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Cruise 103.3 Night Train here. Good morning, boys and girls. All right, we have Cruise bringing you the sensational summer with your chance to win tickets to the biggest theme parks in Southern California all summer long. How about this one? Nighttime Zoo returns to the San Diego Zoo. Sun goes down, fun heats up. Acrobats, dancers, wildlife moments. It's just going to be fun. Going on now through the August the 9th. 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
2: A Moore Park man is going to jail for a year for the death of a Jewish demonstrator in Thousand Oaks. Earlier this year, Loay Abdel Fattah al-Najji pled guilty to felony involuntary manslaughter for the death of Paul Kessler during dual demonstrations in 2023. The men got into a heated argument over Israel and Palestine, and at one point, the suspect hit Kessler with a megaphone. The victim fell backward, hit his head, and died a day later. The California DMV will share driver's license data with a national system, and this is raising concern from advocates about potential risks to immigrants. Air Force One is taking on its maiden voyage today. President Trump is flying out to North Dakota for the dedication of the Theodore Roosevelt Library. Sports, the Angels lost to the Seattle Mariners 8-3. Dodgers beat the Athletics 9-3. And you can listen to all the Dodgers games on Ventura County's home for the Los Angeles Dodgers. Groovy 106.3 from the News Center. I'm
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2: Yeah, been a pretty quiet morning, haven't had a single accident all day, and tell you what, it's still looking really nice out there, no problems to report. The Ventura Freeway 101 still looks really good right now. It's quiet and full speed ahead. Highway 126, as you head eastbound out of Ventura, heading all the way to the 5, the Castaic Junction, a great drive and moving right along. From the Traffic Center, I'm Alan Lee.
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15: A better life with Dr. Sanjay Gupta.
16: You know, it's funny, when I think back to what the typical American dinner looked like when you and I were kids, there's usually some kind of meat featured at the center of the plate. Vegetables are there, but often thought of as a side dish. More and more, though, we are coming to realize that a plant-based diet, with little or no meat even, is going to be a healthier way to eat for just about everyone. New study out of the University of Hawaii Cancer Center found that eating a high-quality plant-rich diet that includes whole grains, vegetables, and fruits may prevent cognitive impairment even when people start that diet in their late 50s and 60s. Yeah, it's important to make sure you're getting enough protein, fats, complex carbohydrates. Just because you cut out or even cut back on meat, though, is not a license to eat whatever you want. 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I'm Dr. Sanjay Gupta, helping you live a better life.
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0: 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Cruise 103.3. Have some Mom and him good. All right, the segment where we learn things on the show, kids. You're back in the day. I was so jealous of people. 47 years ago today, 1979, the first Sony Walkman went on sale. I was so jealous. I wanted one of those so bad. 46 years ago today, 1980, O Canada was proclaimed the Canadian national anthem. I thought it was done a long time ago. Oh, Canada. Saw this in 42 years ago to 1984. PG-13 rating was created, and X rating became NC-17. First PG-13 movies? Yep, I did. I saw it in theaters. Red Dawn. God, that was a good movie. That was a good movie. I hated to hear this story because this was truly true love. 37 years ago today, 1989, 63-year-old Hugh Hefner married 26-year-old Kimberly Conrad. That's true love. As Miss January 1988, her ambitions were, quote, to be financially self-sufficient, do a cover for Playboy, and travel the world. She divorced Hef in 1998. That, of course, is now set for life, so I guess their intended purpose worked out, but I still thought it was really, I thought it was true love. I was shocked when they got a divorce. Totally shocked.
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2: A Moore Park man is going to jail for a year for the death of a Jewish demonstrator in Thousand Oaks. Earlier this year, Loe Abdel Fattah al-Najji pled guilty to felony involuntary manslaughter for the death of Paul Kessler during dual demonstrations in 2023. The men got into a heated argument over Israel and Palestine, and at one point, the suspect hit Kessler with a megaphone. The victim fell backward, hit his head, and died a day later. The California DMV will share driver's license data with a national system, and this is raising concern from advocates about potential risks to immigrants. Air Force One is taking on its maiden voyage today. President Trump is flying out to North Dakota for the dedication of the Theodore Roosevelt Library. Sports, the Angels lost to the Seattle Mariners 8-3. Dodgers beat the Athletics 9-3. And you can listen to all the Dodgers games on Ventura County's home for the Los Angeles Dodgers. Groovy 106.3 from the News Center. I'm
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1: 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Cruise 103.3 with traffic for the 805.
2: Boy, still very quiet out there. Not a problem to be seen on any of our roads. Ventura Freeway, you are moving right along right now with no delays that we can see in either direction through Ventura County. 118, that's also in really good shape. A little bit slow eastbound from Highway 126 over to Santa Clara Avenue. And 23, Moore Park to Thousand Oaks, 118 to the 101. You're looking good. From the Traffic Center, I'm Alan Lee.
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11: A better life with Dr. Sanjay Gupta.
12: We talk a lot here about ultra-processed foods and the many ways in which they can negatively impact your health. They've been linked to weight gain, obesity, type 2 diabetes, cardiovascular disease, even cancer. And now a new study out of UCSF found that high ultra-processed food intake was associated with something called intramuscular fat, which is exactly what it sounds like. That's fat inside your muscles, which can cause them to become weaker. Now, in this particular study, the researchers noticed more wear and tear and pain in people's knees because of weakened thigh muscles. Cutting back on ultra-processed foods isn't easy. The CDC estimates at least half the calories in our diet come from ultra-processed foods. But if you're looking to eat cleaner, cutting out sugar-sweetened beverages, that may be the best number one thing you can do to try and get started. I'm Dr. Sanjay Gupta, helping you live a better life.
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Kelly Cox here. We're going to cruise through the next 4 hours like it was nothing. All the great tunes coming up this hour. Def Leppard, Huey Lewis, Mr. Right now on Cruise 103.3.

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And coming up on my show today, another chance for you to enter to see Chicago and Styx on their Windy Cities tour together with VIP treatment.

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summer of 2026. That's what we're celebrating right now here at Cruise 103.3 with Kelly Cox. And another thing I'm celebrating, my son just got a job. Woo! You might be able to relate. It's something to celebrate.

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Doug DeRocher cruises in at that time every day to take us through the afternoon. Coming up on my show this hour, music on the way from REO Speedwagon, Paul McCartney, and right now, Prince on Cruise 103.3.

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Love me some Joan Jett, and they are doing their first headline UK tour in 16 years right now. Playing tomorrow at Glasgow.

0: Cruise 103.3, Kelly Cox here, and one of my first concerts ever, in fact, it was my second concert ever, was to see Chicago in the auditorium downtown New Orleans. I saw him a few years later in Mexico City for two nights. They played about three nights at the National Auditorium there, and I love Chicago, and I'd love to see him, and you may love to see them as well. They're touring with Styx this year. The Windy Cities Tour is what they're calling it. We're giving away a flyaway, a VIP trip for two, and I'll have a keyword for you in just a few minutes here on Cruise 103.3.
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10: Everyone poops. It's not just the name of a classic potty training book. It's a universal truth. Even though everyone does it, almost no one wants to talk about it. Dr. Tricia Pasricha wants to change that. She's the author of a new book. It's called You've Been Pooping All Wrong. And she says there are three critical P's of pooping. The first is propulsion. Both the voluntary push you exert and the involuntary contractions that happen naturally within your body. Top line, when you feel the need to go, don't hold it. The second P is pliability, which refers to stool softness. The keys to this one are making sure you're drinking enough water and eating enough fiber. And the last P is for pelvic floor. If you can get your knees up above your waist while you're on the toilet, like on a stool or a garbage can or a stack of books even, that can make all the difference. I'm Dr. Sanjay Gupta, helping you live a better life.
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War on a Wednesday. Yes, we're doing the hump day thing. Just about to get over the lunchtime hump. 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

Rick Springfield, come to the Chumash Casino this summer. Right here on Cruise 103.3 with Kelly Cox, and coming up on my show this hour. 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

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But there's a big Ventura County Pride celebration coming up Saturday, July 25th at our own downtown Plaza Park. It's a Ventura Dreamin' theme for Ventura County Pride, July 25th.

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Coming up, music this hour from No Doubt. 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

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I am reminded how much our pets hate fireworks. The sound is very scary to them. You can go to Humane Society, HSVC, or maybe PetMD. Lots of places for tips on how to protect them.

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I'm Doug DeRocher. Billy Idol and Joan Jett coming up, and I got another shot in about 10 minutes. Free to get that flyaway to see Chicago and Styx. Watched an exciting soccer match earlier. Usually an oxymoron, but England came from behind.

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SpaceX is going to launch a bunch of Starlink satellites into orbit this evening from Vandenberg about 7 o'clock. Just so you don't report any UFO sightings later. 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
13: You know, it's funny, when I think back to what the typical American dinner looked like when you and I were kids, there's usually some kind of meat featured at the center of the plate. Vegetables are there, but often thought of as a side dish. More and more, though, we are coming to realize that a plant-based diet, with little or no meat even, is going to be a healthier way to eat for just about everyone. New study out of the University of Hawaii Cancer Center found that eating a high-quality plant-rich diet that includes whole grains, vegetables, and fruits may prevent cognitive impairment even when people start that diet in their late 50s and 60s. Yeah, it's important to make sure you're getting enough protein, fats, complex carbohydrates. Just because you cut out or even cut back on meat, though, is not a license to eat whatever you want. Focus on eating whole, real foods. I'm Dr. Sanjay Gupta, helping you live a better life.
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This is my girlfriend's favorite song in the world, so I send this one out to Hope. Van Morrison, you're listening to Cruise 103.3.

Cruise 103.3, Classic Hits for the Central Coast. I'm Doug DeRocher. We are in July, and that means we're halfway through the year. Got the Cars and Steve Winwood coming up, and your shot at a four-pack of tickets to the San Diego Zoo on the way. We're Cruise 103.3.

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A Russian daredevil couple climbed to the top of the Empire State Building to unfurl a large banner urging world peace. The guy then proposed to his girlfriend right afterwards on a lower floor. They were then taken into custody. The banner said the power of love.

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0: 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Real life hero story here. A man from Texas saved two girls' lives by smashing through a glass door and running into a burning home. His name's Leon Segura, and he was driving by when he saw the fire and he heard screams. So he stops the car, runs to the back of the house, punched through a back glass door with his bare hands, and then ran in and carried the two girls to safety. And that was literally just a minute or two before the flames got out of control. Tragically, one other person in the home did not survive, but they're both alive today because of Leon. And this is the kind of thing I think there should be, like, an award show for regular people who are heroes. I would much rather watch, like, an award show that honored people like this than a bunch of celebrities.
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2: 101 southbound, you're going to be seeing some patchy delays. This is from Vineyard Avenue going all the way through to Central Avenue. After that, it's going to be a smooth drive going all the way through to the Thousand Oaks area. On the other side of the freeway, the 101 northbound in Camarillo, that's going to be slow and go from Lewis Road going all the way through to just before Vineyard Avenue. From the traffic center, I'm Brian Vance.
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13: If I were to ask you what makes for a good night's sleep, you'd probably say a dark, quiet room, not too many things on your mind. But every night when you go to get some Z's, how often do you really think about the temperature in your bedroom? Temperature may be one of the most underappreciated factors in sleep. That's according to the Senior Vice President of Research and Scientific Affairs at the National Sleep Foundation. We often hear about lights and screens and stress, but even modest changes in temperature and airflow can influence both how quickly you fall asleep and how deeply you stay asleep. Most experts will recommend a room temperature of 60 to 67 degrees Fahrenheit. You might also experiment with your sheets and what you actually wear to bed. Play around a bit and see what improves your sleep. You might be delightfully surprised. I'm Dr. Sanjay Gupta, helping you live a better life.
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Cruise 103.3 Classic Hits. Got the Eagles and Janet Jackson coming up. So LeBron James is leaving the Lakers. He will play one more season next year, but not for L.A. So I guess that means you can start the countdown on Bronny Jr.'s career with the Lakers.

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1: Santa Paula, the 126 eastbound, it's going to be slow and go right around Mountain Road. And in Camarillo, the 101 northbound, you're going to be seeing delays. This is from Lewis Road all the way through to Central Avenue. Other side of the freeway, the 101 southbound, watch out for delays. This is from Vineyard Avenue going all the way through to just after Central Avenue. From the Traffic Center, I'm Brian Vance.
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I'm Doug DeRocher. We are rolling through our Wednesday. Coming up in just a few minutes, I've got more details on how you can win a trip for four, where you pick your trip to the Live Nation concert of your choice. 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

Because I gotta have faith. Ooh, I gotta have faith. Because I gotta have faith, the faith, the faith. I gotta have faith, the faith, the faith. Classic hits. Got Rod Stewart and Paula Abdul coming up right around the corner. Thanks for hanging out with us. 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
1: Camarillo, the 101 northbound, you're going to be seeing some patchy delays. This is from Lewis Road going all the way through to just after Vineyard Avenue. Other side of the freeway, the 101 southbound, you're going to be seeing some slowing from the 126 all the way through to Vineyard. And in Santa Paula, the 126 eastbound, your drive's going to be really slow right around the 150. From the traffic center, I'm Brian Vance.
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